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7: Partly cloudy and cool as we head through your Tuesday evening in Lincoln. Look for temperatures to cool back to the mid to upper 60s by late tonight with a light south or southeast wind at less than 5 miles an hour. Overnight tonight, lows drop down to the lower to middle 60s with partly cloudy skies. Look for temperatures to be a little bit warmer into the day on your Wednesday with highs in the lower 80s. From the 1011 Severe Weather Center, I'm meteorologist Bill Rentschler.

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9: Partly cloudy and cool as we head through your Tuesday evening in Lincoln. Look for temperatures to cool back to the mid-upper 60s by late tonight with a light south or southeast wind at less than 5 miles an hour. Overnight tonight, lows drop down to the lower to middle 60s with partly cloudy skies. Look for temperatures to be a little bit warmer into the day on your Wednesday with highs in the lower 80s. From the 1011 Severe Weather Center, I'm meteorologist Bill Rentschler.

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4: Slight chance for a shower or a thunderstorm for the rest of tonight into your Wednesday morning. About a 20% chance for those storms, with the overnight low right around 63 degrees. A 20% chance for a thunderstorm on Wednesday, otherwise partly mostly sunny skies with a high near 83. 74 for the high on Thursday with a 40% chance of showers and thunderstorms. From the 1011 Severe Weather Center, I'm Chief Meteorologist Fred Anderson.

Though this season of her life had been cold, lonely, and tough, so she slipped back into a darkness she had hoped by now to have overcome. She had learned a beautiful lesson as she kissed her girls goodbye and thanked them for getting her out the house. That maybe...

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2: Slight chance for a shower or a thunderstorm for the rest of tonight into your Wednesday morning. About a 20% chance for those storms, with the overnight low right around 63 degrees. A 20% chance for a thunderstorm on Wednesday, otherwise partly to mostly sunny skies with a high near 83. 74 for the high on Thursday with a 40% chance of showers and thunderstorms. From the 1011 Severe Weather Center, I'm Chief Meteorologist Brett Anderson.

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2: Slight chance for a shower or a thunderstorm for the rest of tonight into your Wednesday morning. About a 20% chance for those storms. The overnight low right around 63 degrees. A 20% chance for a thunderstorm on Wednesday. Otherwise, partly mostly sunny skies with a high near 83. 74 for the high on Thursday with a 40% chance of showers and thunderstorms. From the 1011 Severe Weather Center, I'm Chief Meteorologist Brett Anderson.

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2: Slight chance for a shower or thunderstorm for the rest of tonight into your Wednesday morning. About a 20% chance for those storms. The overnight will run around 63 degrees. A 20% chance for a thunderstorm on Wednesday. Otherwise, partly mostly sunny skies with a high near 83. 74 for the high on Thursday with a 40% chance of showers and thunderstorms. From the 10-11 Severe Weather Center, I'm Chief Meteorologist Fred Anderson.

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3: Slight chance for a shower or thunderstorm for the rest of tonight into your Wednesday morning. About a 20% chance for those storms. The overnight will run around 63 degrees. A 20% chance for a thunderstorm on Wednesday. Otherwise, partly mostly sunny skies with a high near 83. 74 for the high on Thursday with a 40% chance of showers and thunderstorms. From the 1011 Severe Weather Center, I'm Chief Meteorologist Fred Anderson.

though this season of her life had been cold, lonely, and tough. 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
2: Slight chance for a shower or thunderstorm for the rest of tonight into your Wednesday morning. About a 20% chance for those storms. The overnight low right around 63 degrees. A 20% chance for a thunderstorm on Wednesday. Otherwise, partly to mostly sunny skies with a high near 83. 74 for the high on Thursday with a 40% chance of showers and thunderstorms. From the 1011 Severe Weather Center, I'm Chief Meteorologist Brett Anderson.

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2: This is the John Henry Plumbing, Heating, Air, and Electrical Forecast.
3: Partly to mostly cloudy this morning with a 40% chance of showers and maybe some thunderstorms. Temperature rising to around 70 by noon. This afternoon, mostly cloudy with a 40% chance of showers and isolated thunderstorms. High temperature in the mid-70s. Tonight, partly to mostly cloudy with a 20% chance of rain, low in the low 60s. From the 1011 Severe Weather Center, I'm meteorologist Brandon Rector.

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1: Well, good morning. Happy Wednesday. We're sitting at 64 with a high of 82 expected today and a slight chance of rain, about 45% chance of rain in the forecast for today. Looking like we're going to be in the 70s, 80s for the rest of the week. And then Sunday, temperatures start to rise yet again.
2: Have a nice hot July.
1: Mm-hmm. 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We've still got tickets for you to the Toy Story Takeover.
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1: 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All right, we're going to jump into some good news.
3: Tell me something good.
1: This is a really cool story. I saw this when it first went viral. A woman in Chicago posted a funny video last month inviting anyone to join her picnic for her birthday. She said, I'm going to be in the park this weekend from like 3 to 7. If you want to come, bring a blanket because, you know, I only have one. It's not big enough for everyone. She said, bring your own snacks because I'm only packing enough snacks for me. If you want to play tennis, well, probably have to bring a racket because I only have two. If you want to play pickleball, well, I don't have any pickles, so you'll have to bring your own stuff. Well, the invite quickly went viral, and more than 100 strangers showed up to celebrate with her. Some even brought her gifts. She said, if you're going to bring something, bring a plant. Not like a flowering plant that dies, because I can't handle that, but if you do, like, put your name on it. And she ended up with quite a few plants as well. She said people came from, like, Denver, Detroit, Iowa. One guy flew in from Vancouver.
2: Wow.
1: There was a DJ there, 4 birthday cakes, and just a good time.
2: Just out of nowhere.
1: Yep. Just party. People just kind of coming together to show that people still do love each other. It was awesome. Truly, truly awesome. A 22-year-old engineering student is helping thousands of people regain their smiles by creating 3D printed dentures for free. His name is Connor Gibson, and he taught himself how to do it while volunteering with a nonprofit clinic. His dentures have already transformed the lives of a few patients in his area, some of them even getting emotional seeing their new smiles for the very first time. And 2 Missouri college students have created an eco-friendly paint that's made from algae. Their startup is called MicroHues, and it uses natural pigments that avoid petroleum and microplastics. This would reduce the environmental impact and potential harm to waterways. Their paint is also designed to be safer for children and people with sensitive skin. Their idea for eco-friendly paint started as a class project, and it's already moving toward becoming a viable business. Kudos to you guys. All right, coming up in just about 9 minutes, wool diapers, the new trend.
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4: Partly to mostly cloudy this morning with a 40% chance of showers and maybe some thunderstorms. Temperature rising to around 70 by noon. This afternoon, mostly cloudy with a 40% chance of showers and isolated thunderstorms. High temperature in the mid-

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0: That is Halsey and Khalid. It's called East Side. Today's variety, B107.3. It's Bee Mornings with Brooke and Adam. I haven't had a baby in a long time. Haven't nannied in a long time. So this is a very interesting trend that's popping up. Wool diapers.
1: Sounds itchy.
0: Mm. Well, the wool is like over... just like a cloth diaper. You know, the cloth diaper, you have, like, the insert and then...
2: My parents decided they were going to cloth diapers that lasted about a month.
0: Mm-hmm. Yeah, I tried cloth diapers. I think that lasted a day. And I was like, never mind. Forget this.
2: Non-stop laundry.
0: Nope. So, wool diapers require a two-part system. There's an insert, which is usually cotton that looks like a pad or whatever. Mm-hmm. And it's a catch-all. And then the wool is the cover that keeps the cotton insert in place. So... if, you know, it's just a little bit of number one,
2: the
0: pad is going to catch it all, or the cotton is going to catch it all.
2: Theoretically.
0: And then you just let it air dry. There's supposedly, well, they're not supposedly, there is lanolin in the wool, which is what is put into, like, lotions and stuff like that.
2: To make it softer.
0: It's a natural wax that makes the wool more antimicrobial and self-cleaning.
2: Hmm.
0: So it could go weeks without a proper cleaning.
2: Maybe.
0: If you wanted it to.
2: Yeah, but I don't think you should.
0: Well, I mean, it's not stinky.
2: Yeah.
0: Right? And, like, the pad is the catch-all. That's just, like, backup.
2: I mean, I remember, it's been, like, again, for me also been a long time, but it never seemed to go where you thought it was going to go. And you'd have, like, the full, like, diaper, you know, enclosure, and still somehow.
0: Well, people that are using these claim that the insert is able to catch everything, like all of it. They say, however, there might be a time or two where it doesn't, and then of course that's when you're gonna have to thoroughly clean the wool diaper at that point.
2: Mm-hmm.
0: Now, in the long run, wool diapers might be cheaper, but they're expensive to try.
2: So, like, the first one, there's like some buy-in cost.
0: Yeah. A single diaper cover can range anywhere in price from $40 to $100.
2: Whoa.
0: But here's the thing. It's not like you need a lot of them.
2: Right.
0: So you might only need 3 to 4 of them.
2: Right. But that's still like $300 to $400 potential.
0: On the high $120 end. Yeah, on the high end. Or boxes of diapers. Yeah. I mean, how much is a box of diapers these days?
2: 40, 50 bucks, I think.
0: So one box of diapers as opposed to one wool cover.
2: Well, how much do the inserts cost?
0: The inserts are not as expensive.
2: Okay.
0: Just like with cloth
2: diapers. Those are not reusable, right?
0: No.
2: Because
0: it's just like
2: those,
0: a pad.
2: So, yeah.
0: Like that a woman would wear. Yeah. The inserts come, well, actually you can do both. They come in both varieties. The reusables, of course, would be the better option,
2: yeah.
0: Probably more expensive. I don't know.
2: More environmentally friendly.
0: Yeah, that's true. So you can actually buy used wool diapers if you want. Facebook Marketplace has them.
2: Well, yeah, Facebook Marketplace has just about anything you can imagine and a lot of things you can't.
0: Yeah, but the New York Post is saying that wool diapers are selling like hotcakes. One person said they got snatched up quick. It's one of those weird things. Like, you don't want to buy someone else's undies, but wool diapers, go for it.
2: I mean, everybody's looking for ways to save money.
0: Mm-hmm.
2: I mean, things are expensive. I can't imagine, like I said, I think 50 bucks for, like, a box of diapers, but it's been a long time since I bought any, so I may be way off.
0: Yeah. I mean, I don't know. I say I would try it, but, again, I tried the cloth diapers, and that lasted, like, literally, I think, 3 days.
2: Yeah.
0: And after that, I was like, there's so much laundry. That's the other thing. You're going to have laundry.
2: That was the thing my parents said. It's like, this is, you know, early 80s.
0: So, yes, you're saving, like, environmentally, but then your laundry costs are going up.
2: So, yeah, are you really, you're using more water?
0: Yeah. So there's that give and take. But if you're interested in trying it, just set aside another $40 to $100 for your...
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0: Oh, there's just one more thing. 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
4: Another Blair Witch project is on the way. A reboot of the found footage film will hit theaters on September 24th of 2027. The film is being backed by Lionsgate, with plot details being kept under wraps. The original Blair Witch Project was released in 1999 and is considered one of the most successful indie films ever, bringing in almost $250 million at the global box office. It followed three student filmmakers who go missing while making a movie about the legend of Blair Witch. I used to live in that area.
5: Oh, really?
4: Where the block... Wait. No, that's the Bell Witch. Never mind.
5: Northeast, kind of.
4: Yeah. The man accused of stabbing actor James Handy to death has been found mentally unfit for trial. A judge made the ruling on Monday after 44-year-old Michael Gledhill underwent a competency hearing. Michael did not appear in court. Based on a psychiatrist's report, the judge ruled Michael was not fit to stand trial and ordered that psychotropic medication be administered. The 81-year-old James Handy, who appeared in Jumanji and Top Gun Maverick, was in a relationship with Michael's mother. He was stabbed to death outside of her home on June 3rd. Michael remains behind bars on more than $2 million bail. His next court appearance is July 14th. Google is investing $75 million in film studio A24 to develop AI-powered filmmaking tools. The two sides have agreed to a deal that will have the studio work with Google's DeepMind unit. It will give A24 access to AI research and infrastructure, while DeepMind's research will create new workflows with the studio. The deal does not include access to A24's content library. And Carly Rae Jepsen is announcing her first project in 3 years. It's a 24-track double album titled Day and Night. She shared the news via Instagram, revealing the cover art, which shows her in an oversized leather jacket. The double album's lead single, On Wires, will be out on Friday, while the full album drops on September 18th. And there you go. That is your buzz.
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6: Partly to mostly cloudy this morning with a 40% chance of showers and maybe some thunderstorms. Temperature rising to around 70 by noon. This afternoon, mostly cloudy with a 40% chance of showers and isolated thunderstorms. High temperature.
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0: Bieber with Ghost, Lincoln's number one at work station, B107.3. 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
1: So when I was married, which is eons ago, my wife was a vegetarian.
0: Mm-hmm.
1: In fact, when we first got together, she was a vegan,
0: mm-hmm.
1: which caused me to have to learn a lot of things.
0: Mm-hmm.
1: Because there's a lot of places you can't go when you're vegan or vegetarian. And so you search out new options. And one of those options we found was Morningstar Farms, which is a company that makes, in my opinion, the closest thing to real chicken nuggets
0: mm-hmm.
1: without actually having any chicken.
0: Okay.
1: They were delicious. We would have the buffalo ones, a little ranch. You'd have no idea. Really, it's just a hot sauce and ranch delivery system. Doesn't even have to be chicken. But they were delicious. But they always had no meat. Which was great.
0: Except that's the point.
1: That's the point, right? But there is an issue now with Morningstar Farms that has come out where they still have no meat, but they have plastic.
0: Oof.
1: So there has been multiple reports of customers finding plastic pieces in their Morningstar chicken nuggets.
0: Mm-hmm.
1: So there's been a recall, which you would think is good, because I mean, we eat a lot of weird things. Like, I eat a lot of processed food, so I'm probably ingesting microplastics a lot, but not like big pieces of plastic.
0: Right.
1: That's not going to be good. So if you're like me and you have enjoyed the Morningstar Buffalo Chicken Nuggets, you're going to want to check your freezer.
0: Or both.
1: For the Buffalo Chicken Nuggets, the 10-ounce bags, if you bought them with Best Buy dates between July of 2027. So, again, that's kind of impressive. Another good reason to have the frozen stuff. It lasts for a long time. Because I tend to not check dates.
0: So where online can we find it if we're, like, not around our fridge or freezer?
1: Go to Morningstar Farms. 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Just search Morningstar Farms in Google, and it'll get you there. So it's the buffalo chicken nuggets and the hot and spicy sausage patties as well. They have big pieces of plastic.
0: And do we know why?
1: Something happened on the production line. They have not said, you know, where it happened, but mm-hmm. it seems like some of the plastic from the packaging mm-hmm. somehow ends up inside the nuggets.
0: Ooh, okay. Not good. Not good at all. All right, again, check Morningstar Farms if you have, the buffalo chicken?
1: Buffalo chicken or the hot and spicy sausage patties.
0: All right, coming up after 7 o'clock, the question for you, what's your morning personality? Are you friendly? Are you quiet? Are you more like, just, can you not talk to me yet? We'll find out after 7.
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1: All right, the question for you this morning, what's your morning personality? Are you like, woo, let's go? Are you like, ooh, shh, don't talk to me. I haven't had my coffee yet.
2: And why do the two of those people always end up together?
1: Right. Or are you just kind of quiet? What is your morning personality? 402-438-1073, socials B107.3.
2: Over on Facebook, Kristen says, I was made for mornings. No fun after 10 p.m., but call tomorrow a.m. and chat and see what I mean. And Amanda says, it's touch and go until about 10 o'clock.
1: All right, what's your morning personality? 402-438-1073, socials B107.3. On the weekend especially, I'm like, shh.
2: I love that even your dogs know not to wake you on the weekend, which is amazing.
1: It's true. It's true.
2: Mine, no clue. Like, if we're not out by six, she's like, something's wrong.
1: They might, like, peek in my room, like, are you, no, no, oh, okay, all right, okay. We'll
2: all
1: wait.
2: Right, I'll hold it.
1: We'll wait.
2: These dogs, you walk out, your dogs all just have their legs crossed. And they're sitting there like, hey, how's it
1: they're
2: going?
1: Doing the dance. Like, can we go out yet? No? Okay, okay. 402-438-1073, socials B107.3. What's your morning personality?
0: This is the John Henry Plumbing, Heating, Air, and Electrical Forecast.
3: Partly to mostly cloudy this morning with a 40% chance of showers and maybe some thunderstorms. Temperature rising to around 70 by noon. This afternoon, mostly cloudy with a 40% chance of showers and isolated thunderstorms. High temperature.

0: 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Security First Insurance products are not insured by the FDIC or any government agency, not a deposit or guaranteed by the bank, and are subject to investment risks, including the possible loss of principal.
1: Nothing gets my day started better than the morning show.
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0: She is going to be in Lincoln this October. It is Ella Langley. She's in Texas, Lincoln's number one at work station, B107.3. So she's in Texas. She's in Lincoln.
1: Yeah, she should swing by the station. Just say hi.
0: I mean, come on by. Come on, girl.
1: Yeah.
0: We'll hang out.
1: You can just spare 20 minutes.
0: All right, the question today, what's your morning personality? Are you, like, quiet? Are you, like, shh, don't talk to me? Are you, like, super pumped in the morning? Like, what is your morning personality? 402-438-1073, socials B107.3.
1: Over on Facebook, Michelle says, it varies, but mornings are unpredictable.
0: Hmm.
1: And Rachel says, I'm usually friendly, but some mornings I have resting bee face, even when I'm not mad. I'm just tired.
0: Because I was up too late watching Love Island, and then I started watching Criminal Minds, so I was up too late. So,
1: well, that is a combo. Like, oh, Love Island, and then we'll just throw some serial killers in there.
0: I mean, there's always time for true crime. Always.
1: True crime.
0: Yeah. But.
1: Well, Criminal Minds isn't
0: it? It is true crime.
1: Is it?
0: Yeah.
1: Oh.
0: Do you remember the podcast we had when we talked about serial killers?
1: Right, but I thought Criminal Minds was like the scripted show.
0: Yeah, but it's still about serial killers and true crime. All right, 402-438-1073, socials B107.3. What's your morning personality?
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3: Good morning. A smooth start to our commute. No reported accidents or major delays. We do have several construction projects. We'll want to keep in mind South 27th, Calvert to Van Dorn. That is closed for paving and water main work. And from Nebraska Parkway north to Calvert, limited access on South 27th. And that project has extended from Calvert to Sheridan Boulevard with the intersection of South 27th and Van Dorn closed. Also keep in mind North 48 Adams to Cornhusker.
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0: Sublime. It's called Santeria. Today's variety, B107.3. It's B Mornings with Brooke and Adam. And I tell this to my mom all the time. Stop the doom scrolling.
1: Oh.
0: You got to stop.
1: It's hard not to.
0: I know, but, well, science says you should stop. A new study says that our brains were not made to handle this much bad news.
1: Fair. I agree. I definitely feel that.
0: So humans evolved to pay closer attention to danger, mostly the clear and present threats.
1: Right,
0: like imminent danger.
1: Like don't get hit by a car. Like mm-hmm. Don't eat the wrong thing.
0: But today we are so overwhelmed by the endless supply of bad news from everywhere, like all around the world. And it's just a constant barrage of bad news.
1: It's exhausting.
0: It is.
1: It wears you out.
0: It is. And we were not meant for that.
1: That's why we do good news twice a day. This morning show. Beginning of the show, end of the show.
0: 40% of people worldwide said they at least sometimes or often avoid the news.
1: I hate when I visit my dad and he still watches like the local news.
0: Mm-hmm.
1: I can't make it but like 2 minutes. It's just like walking into a boxing ring and getting hit in the face 5 times. And it's just like, no, like, bad news, bad news, bad news.
0: Bad
1: and
0: news.
1: Like, coming
0: yep.
1: up the weather. Also bad.
0: So, in the U.S., 42% of people say they avoid it sometimes or often. It's over 60% in places like Bulgaria, Turkey, Croatia, and Greece. Now, in Scandinavia, because they're so cool or whatever, it's like under 30%. Must be nice.
1: Well, there's less bad things happening. So.
0: Yeah, but they also I think they also know how to manage it.
1: Yeah, they're probably not as the Scandinavians don't seem as drama focused as the rest
0: they're
1: of the world.
0: They're very chill, but places like Scandinavia, Singapore, Hong Kong, Taiwan, and Japan. Japan, it's like 11%.
1: One of these is not like the others.
0: 11%.
1: Really?
0: 11% in Japan.
1: It's amazing the differences in cultures and how people live their lives just like every day completely differently.
0: Mm-hmm. Mm-hmm. The reasons that people avoid the news, super relatable, because, well, it's going to put you in a bad mood. Mm-hmm. You feel overwhelmed and you feel powerless
1: yes.
0: to act.
1: Oh.
0: So, also it can lead to like real life arguments between people. Mm-hmm. And you're like, I don't really want to argue with you about news that neither one of us can do anything about.
1: Yeah.
0: So I'm just going to avoid it. Now, the study says that decades of research shows that our human minds weigh the negative more than the positive. So even when you are hearing good news like we do twice a day, first thing and last thing, you're still going to take the negative.
1: We have to do it first and last. Just so those are palate cleansers.
0: So what can we do about it? Well, you can't block it all out. It's just not going to work. It's going to find us one way or another. But we can learn to manage how we consume the news. One way is you can stop doom scrolling.
1: Use the do not disturb function on your phone. That thing has been I didn't even know it existed a year ago. And then you shared about it one day and I was like, what? I mean, it is so freeing to just not have the alerts.
0: Mm-hmm. Mm-hmm.
1: Like, it's not even just the doom scrolling. It's like we get all these apps and they involuntarily, they just constantly are telling us stuff. It's like a 10-year-old kid.
0: But when it comes to, like, the bad, you want to, of course, with everything, you don't want to be overwhelmed, but especially with the bad, so you want to stop the doom scrolling. Maybe have a designated block of time where you're, like, checking out the news.
1: You call it the doom block. I'm going to have my doom 10 minutes.
0: If that's what you like.
1: I'm going to take a doom break.
0: Also, you want to stick to accurate, trustworthy sources, so not Facebook.
1: I was like, what are those?
0: Don't believe everything you see on Facebook, because, well, probably not real.
1: Yeah.
0: If you want to verify what you have seen on Facebook, go to a trusted source like Snopes.
1: Yeah.
0: Snopes. How do you say it? Snopes?
1: I think Snopes.
0: Snopes.
1: Because Snopes just feels like, you know, Snoop Dogg got a new cereal.
0: Snopes. So check out Snopes.
1: It's Snoop Loops.
0: To verify it before you freak out and go, oh my gosh, did you see what was on Facebook?
1: Multiple sources is always a good thing.
0: Mm-hmm. Mm-hmm. All right, coming up. Ooh, is that even a real phrase? Funny British phrases that sound fake to us Americans. And I got the help of a Brit to do it.
1: Ooh.
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2: Good morning. So far, so good. No accidents or major delays. Most traffic moving well. Do use extra caution with that bright sunrise. Visibility can be a challenge. We do have several construction projects. We'll want to keep in mind Sun Valley Boulevard, Charleston to 10th Street. That is closed for bridge work. Rosa Parks Way does run slow eastbound with lane closure for building construction. And a new closure, Saltillo Road, 14th to 27th, is closed for railroad crossing.
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9: Mostly cloudy today with a 40% chance of scattered showers and thunderstorms. A few storms may be severe. High temperature in the mid-70s. Tonight, partly to mostly cloudy with a 20% chance of rain. Low in the low 60s. Wednesday, mostly sunny to partly cloudy and warm. 20% chance of rain late. High in the low 80s. From the 1011 Severe Weather Center, I'm meteorologist Brandon Reck.

0: It is Bruno Mars with Risk It All, Lincoln's number one at work station, B107.3. It's B Mornings with Brooke and Adam. And one of my favorite things, you know, is Love Island.
1: Yes.
0: Right?
1: We're just talking about it.
0: Yes. But it's so funny because now both my daughters watch Love Island. But a couple of years ago, they made fun of me because I was watching Love Island UK.
1: Ah.
0: Which then America picked up and was like, hey, this is a great idea. Well, with that, not only Love Island
1: American
0: UK.
1: TV loves to steal things from British TV.
0: It's true.
1: I mean, we wouldn't have The Office or Friends.
0: Or Shameless.
1: Yeah. I mean, like, that would, yeah, so many things where they're just like, ah, well, the British did it, well, we'll just do it.
0: The first three episodes of Shameless are identical to the British version, and then it kind of splits off and does its own thing.
1: I mean, Friends was singles and coupling first in England, and then we stole it.
0: And then they kind of split and do their own thing, yeah. But there's a lot of, if you watch British television, which I do love, very quirky. Sense of humor is very different.
1: I've gotten rid of so many of my streaming services, but I will not drop Acorn. Well, the Acorn add-on on my Prime Video, because I can't imagine not being able to go home and watch, you know, Midsummer Murders.
0: Midsummer Murders? Yeah, I knew you were going to say that. But there's a lot of expressions that Brits use.
1: Yes.
0: That to us say, that we go, what?
1: I'm sorry, what now? I'm sure there's many that we use.
0: I'm sure. Fine as frog's hair. Right? That's a southern expression.
1: I've never heard that. What?
0: You've never heard that?
1: Fine as frog's hair?
0: Yeah.
1: No.
0: Or how are you doing?
1: This is probably going to be the Snickers Fruit Loop thing.
0: I'm hanging in like a hair in a biscuit. You've never heard that one either?
1: No.
0: Very southern phrases.
1: I guess.
0: How you did not hear those living in Bowling Green, I don't know.
1: Is this shocking? Maybe Adam wasn't listening?
0: Yeah, that's true. That's true. But there are some very uniquely British phrases that to Americans we go, what? What does that mean? Is that real? So, we're going to go through some of these phrases, and I've reeled in a real Brit.
1: Yes, from your menagerie of men.
0: That makes it sound so bad.
1: No, I say menagerie, it's guys that, like, you may have met at dating, but you have become friends with. You have a lot of guys that you've become friends with across the world.
0: It's true.
1: Who you may have originally met on a dating service.
0: It's true. And this one I met.
1: I think that's a good
0: London.
1: I think that says more about your character. And menagerie of men is just a fun little turn of phrase. It's not like you have a harem.
0: My good buddy, one of my closest friends. Sorry, don't get jealous.
1: That's okay.
0: All right. In London, I have another friend in Scotland. I have one in Ireland.
1: So the menagerie of men, the international men of mystery. Come on.
0: All right. So one phrase that you probably hear often, right?
2: Bob's your uncle.
0: Or?
2: Fanny's your aunt.
1: I don't hear those often, no.
0: Well, if you watch British shows.
1: If you watch British shows. Bob's your uncle.
0: Bob's your uncle. I can't say it quite like that. Hold on. We're going to...
2: Bob's your uncle.
0: It does help that he's got a nice deep voice.
1: Yeah, he does. He's got a good voice. Like, I'm not sure what's happening, but, like, I go on for a drink.
0: So Bob's your uncle just means just like that. Just like that. Bob's your uncle.
1: It is what it is.
0: Easy peasy.
1: It is what it is.
0: Yeah.
1: Mm-hmm. Bob's your uncle.
0: Bob's your uncle. How about...
2: Takes the biscuit.
1: Takes the biscuit.
0: What? What does that possibly mean?
1: It's helpful to remember that biscuit is also like cookies over there.
0: Yes.
1: That's like the, you know, takes the cookie.
0: But in a negative way.
1: Oh,
0: it's not a positive.
1: It's not a positive.
0: No. It's kind of like saying takes the cake, but opposite.
1: But like ironically.
0: Yeah. Like just in a bad way. It's kind of negative.
1: Oh.
0: Yeah.
1: That takes the biscuit.
0: Takes the biscuit. Here's one. Very interesting.
2: Gone completely doolally.
0: Gone completely doolally.
1: Gone crazy?
0: Yeah.
1: Oh.
0: It's like you're losing your mind. You're losing your mind. You ready?
1: Yes.
2: Taking the mickey.
1: I've heard that one.
0: Taking the mickey. There's
1: or
0: another.
1: The mick.
0: Taking the mick. There's another expression that we can't say that they use on when you're like, it's because you're making fun of someone or you're crossing the line.
1: Okay.
0: So they also use another expression, taking the little, you know, can't say it.
1: Yeah.
0: But you'll hear it.
1: Yeah.
0: British people say it a lot.
1: I don't know how to even hint at it.
0: We'll just let it go.
1: Yeah.
0: We're just moving on.
2: Spent the weekend at Her Majesty's pleasure.
1: That just sounds like a nice vacation.
0: I mean, you could consider it a vacation with three hats and a cot.
1: Oh. spent the weekend at Her Majesty's pleasure. You were in the clink.
0: You went to jail.
1: Went to jail.
0: Mm-hmm.
1: Oh, that is. I love how they like say everything like.
0: Everything sounds so classy.
1: Classy and proper.
0: It sounds just.
2: Spent the weekend at Her Majesty's pleasure.
0: It sounds like you're on a like a weekend
1: and
0: trip.
1: That sounds amazing.
0: Right?
1: Like, oh, it was like a 4-day weekend. That's a.
0: No. That's not how
1: you want to spend the weekend.
0: At all. Oh, here's a good one.
2: About as useful as a chocolate teaspoon.
0: Or teapot. It just kind of means, well, you know, not really.
1: Because it's going to melt.
0: Yeah.
1: Nah.
0: Yeah.
1: Okay.
0: Yeah.
1: But that would be an interesting way to get chocolate into your tea.
0: Probably really tasty. Okay, we'll do one more. One more for you.
2: Throw a wobbly.
1: Just, it's a bad pass?
0: You're having a temper tantrum.
1: Oh. Well, I mean, often when Vikings quarterbacks throw a wobbly, I throw a temper tantrum. So, it fits.
0: All right. No, here's the last one.
2: Full of beans.
1: Yeah, one of their main dishes is beans on toast.
0: It is. And it's, like, popular, too.
1: You'd expect there to be more than everything in the name, but it's just beans on toast.
0: It's exactly what it sounds like. Barbecue beans on toast.
1: It's just, why are
0: and every...
1: And it's not even barbecue. It's like those beans, but like not like
0: it's
1: good
0: Heinz.
1: Barbecue
0: you fries. Have to use the Heinz, which are not even for sale here. It's Heinz beans.
1: Yeah.
0: But yeah, every person from like the UK, Scotland, Ireland, they all love it.
1: It's like, it feels like there's not a lot going on there.
0: But anyway, what does it mean?
2: Full of beans.
1: You're full of it. You're being...
0: Nope, you're full of energy.
1: Oh, full of beans is full of energy?
0: Full of energy. Yep.
1: Well, I am not full of beans.
0: Well, and there you go.
2: Bob's your uncle.
0: There it is.
1: Brandy's your aunt.
0: All right, after 8 o'clock, I'm going to revisit the question. What's your morning personality?
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6: All directions continue to move fairly well. No reported accidents or major delays. A few volume slowdowns. And we do have several projects we'll want to keep in mind. South 84th, Van Dorn to South Street, northbound lane closure with some head-to-head traffic in the southbound lanes and no left turns. Pine Lake Road, 69th to 73rd, eastbound lane closure for turn lane construction. And I-180 does run slow. North and southbound lane closures for bridge replacement between Cornhusker.
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1: All right, so what is your morning personality? 402-438-1073, socials B107.3. What is your morning personality? Are you friendly? Are you kind of evil? A little bit?
2: Evil?
1: Evil till you get your coffee? Are you just quiet? Are you shy? Are you friendly? Are you bubbly? 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
2: Over on Facebook, Kristen says, I was made for mornings. I'm no fun after 10 p.m., but call tomorrow morning and chat and see what I mean.
1: We should call tomorrow just to see.
2: We should.
1: Just to put it to the test.
2: Amanda says, it's touch and go until about 10 a.m. and then Rachel says, I'm usually friendly, but some mornings I have resting bee face. Even though I'm not mad, I'm just tired.
1: I get that being tired, because I'm usually tired. I'm going on like 4 hours of sleep, which is not good.
2: I like to say that I have resting disappointed dad face. It's just like, I just wish you'd tried harder.
1: It might come off as resting bee face, but I think it really is just resting tired face. I'm tired.
2: Yeah.
1: I was up late watching Love Island.
2: I'm tired of this, Grandma.
1: And then I switched over to Criminal Minds. And then next thing you know, it's like 12:30. And I'm like, I have to get up in 4 hours.
2: I don't know what Sleep Adam did, but I turned off several of my alarms without realizing it this morning. And when I finally looked at what the time was, I was like, oh no. This is way later than I thought it was going to be.
1: I literally woke up at 2:30 and I looked at the clock and I go, yes. I have more time to lay here. Woo!
2: Exciting.
1: So at that time in the morning, my personality was excited.
2: Yeah, you were like, best thing ever.
1: All right, 402-438-1073, socials B107.3. What's your morning personality? Going to be talking to Becky Keller with LPD Crime Stoppers next.
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3: On the downhill side of our drive time traffic, we do have a new slow spot, South 14th and Nebraska Parkway in the southbound merge lane. An accident, do watch for slowdowns. Otherwise, most traffic moving well. We do have several construction projects we'll want to keep in mind. South 40th, Randolph to O Street, northbound lane closure for water main replacement. Cornhusker 35th to Havelock, some head-to-head traffic for street improvements, and that project has extended from Havelock to Russell, east and westbound lane closures. And a new closure, Saltillo Road, 14th to 27th, is closed for railroad crossing repairs.
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11: Mostly cloudy today with a 40% chance of scattered showers and thunderstorms. A few storms may be severe, high in the mid-70s. Tonight, partly to mostly cloudy with a 20% chance of rain, low in the low 60s. Wednesday, mostly sunny to partly cloudy and warm with a 20% chance of rain late, high in the low 80s. From the 1011 Severe Weather Center, I'm meteorologist Brandon Rector.

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1: Good morning, Becky.
2: Good morning.
1: How's it going?
2: Good, how are you?
1: Good, good, good.
2: What are we going on?
1: I was just going
2: to
1: ask you.
2: I'm beach to it.
1: Well, tomorrow's my daughter's birthday.
3: That's okay. A good one. Or it's 4th of July in a week.
1: That's true.
2: Okay.
1: We've
2: both
1: got vacation.
2: Those are great. Yeah. Happy birthday to your daughter.
1: Thank you.
2: Happy birthday to America. Is that America's birthday?
1: Yeah.
3: I think so.
1: Okay.
3: Yeah.
1: 250.
2: Silly questions. I don't know the answer
1: to. You know what? There is a debate. Is it technically a birthday or an anniversary?
3: I mean, a bit of both.
2: I don't know.
3: Is good.
1: Yeah. So. Yeah.
2: It's a day to blow up fireworks is what it is.
1: Birthiversary.
2: Yeah.
3: And also just keep the fireworks to the 4th. Stop setting them off on the 28th instead of 26th.
2: Yeah, I got a trazodone my dog starting like, gosh, probably the last week of June. She's going to be vibing on her dog bed.
1: Yeah.
2: Gliding through life.
1: All right, so what's up? What do we have this week?
2: I brought a couple cases. We are going back to Friday, June 5th, around 8 p.m. Best Buy employees on 70th and O said a man came into the store, pushed a cart of items to the restroom hallway. 4 minutes later, he exited the store with a rectangular bulge in the front of his sweater. They found an empty box to a missing laptop inside the bathroom stall. They found other items also that had been opened up in the boxes left behind, a wireless mouse, a power bank, and two dash cams. Take a look, link at crimestoppers.com. You'll see a video of him awkwardly walking out of the front of the store. You can see that laptop in the front of his sweater, and he's got kind of an odd walk going on, probably because he's got all $1,759 worth of merchandise
1: right.
2: his person. So, take a look. There's a video and some photos this morning, link at crimestoppers.com. We've got a Crime Stoppers tip line open and ready on that one.
1: All right, what's next?
2: The victim in the second case was out of town, and when he got home on Thursday, June 4th, noticed his garage side door was kicked in and damaged. He didn't notice anything missing. He did review footage and found two individuals walking out of his yard. This would have been near 67th and Fairfax. We don't have a great description of them. They both had on backpacks and some colorful clothing. And while we know that the footage isn't the best, sometimes sharing the story helps us gain information that could help us identify them. So take a look, LincolnCrimeStoppers.com. There's a quick snippet of the two of them exiting his yard and walking away. And if you know anything about the incident or if you've heard anything about the incident, please leave a tip with Crime Stoppers.
1: All right. And again, we can see video. We can see photos. Where?
2: LincolnCrimeStoppers.com. You can see these two cases and many others that we've posted. 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Keep in mind, your tip is always anonymous. And if it's the one that leads to the clearance of the case or the arrest of an individual, could be eligible for a cash reward for helping us keep the community safe.
1: All right, while you're out and about, look for a billboard where?
2: I don't know. Did you see the email where she said it was this morning? Because I don't recall.
3: That's your challenge for the week. Find the Crime Stoppers billboard.
1: Find the billboard.
2: Sometimes I get sent on side missions in the afternoon. So after I emailed you guys yesterday, I didn't get to check my email. So
1: 70th and O.
3: So we made it easy. You can find it at 70th and O.
2: And you
3: can right by the Best Buy.
2: Yeah, right. Maybe. Is that a sign? Also,
3: I mean, it's a billboard.
2: It's a sign. Yeah.
1: Literally.
2: What puns. Wow. Okay. No, that one's my favorite. I was actually looking at it yesterday when I was driving home because from a few different places that you're stopped at that stoplight, it's a long stoplight, so you gotta watch a few rotations. So, yeah, check it out. Thank you for looking that up.
1: No problem. I'm going to look for it today on my way to class.
2: Appreciate that.
1: No problem. All right. So, let's get...
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5: There's another Blair Witch Project on the way. Did you ever watch that first one?
6: I did. I saw it in theaters.
5: Did you really?
6: Yes. I'm
5: impressed.
6: I know. I saw it through my hands pretty much the whole time. But.
5: Well, a reboot of the found footage film will hit theaters on September 24th of 2027. The film is being backed by Lionsgate. Now, plot details still under wraps. The original Blair Witch Project was released in 1999 and is considered one of the most successful indie films ever, bringing in almost $250 million at the global box office. It follows three student filmmakers who go missing while making a movie about the legend of Blair Witch. Madonna is opening up about her scrapped biopic. In a new cover story with Interview Magazine, the singer spoke about the Universal Studios project and the alleged reason it was shelved. Madonna worked on the script for 2 years and ultimately had a falling out with Universal Studios over the budget of the project. She said, "I had a huge life, so I needed a big budget," and added they couldn't get their heads around that. After her plans fell through, Madonna channeled her creative energy into her upcoming album, Confessions 2, which drops on July 3rd. I almost said the 23rd. You'd be 20 days late.
6: Yeah. Don't be there, probably.
5: Yeah. The Killer's Brandon Flowers is set to release his first new solo album in more than a decade. It's called Thrasher, and it'll be his first solo album since 2015's The Desired Effect, and it's country. In the teaser video posted to Instagram, he wrote, "Been circling above now for so long, I'm ready to come down." The first single is called Plan, and it drops on Friday with the full album dropping on August 21st. Lisa has a new solo album in the works. The singer shared news in a Vanity Fair cover story that was published on Tuesday. The publication did not reveal any details other than the fact that she's in the exploratory recording phase and has a rough idea for her second LP. Lisa's latest album, Alter Ego, was released in 2025. The full cast for the I'm Every Woman, the Chaka Khan musical, is being revealed. It features Chrissy Bima as Marie Stevens, Ashley Stroud as Tucka Boom, and Charlotte St. Croix as Millie Khan. Alexandra Burke will continue in the title role. I'm Every Woman, the Chaka Khan musical, will return to London for a limited run at the Troubadour Wembley Park Theatre. It's set to open on July 22nd and will play until September 27th. If you can ever get to London and see a show, it's pretty much like going to Broadway. It's like a dream.
6: Yeah, it's pretty impressive.
5: And, like, the weirdest part about it was, like, I went and I saw Les Mis, and then I walked out and I go, I'm in the West End. OMG.
6: Yes.
5: It's just so kind of like, but it's just so right there, right? You're just like, oh.
6: It's just part of the city, too.
5: Yeah.
6: It's a different vibe. Like, in New York, there's theaters, like, all over, and, like, Times Square and stuff.
5: Right.
6: But, like, it's just a different, like, it's just part of the city.
5: It's just part of the city. Yeah. And then you're just like, did I just see a show in the West End? I did.
6: I got to see Maggie Smith and Judi Dench in a two-woman show. The show, the script was horrible. It was not a good show, but they were amazing. Like,
5: I'm sure.
6: Could tell that they were just like, we're going to make this work.
5: That's awesome.
6: This show isn't really that good.
5: That's awesome. All right, there you go. That's your buzz.
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0: Jelly Roll, I am not okay. Lincoln's number one at work station, B107.3. It's B Mornings with Brooke and Adam. And you know what it's time for?
1: Oh, no.
0: It's time for...
1: I didn't even see this coming.
0: Yes.
1: I'm on a two win streak. Now it's a streak.
0: It is. I will give you that. It is a streak. 2 out of 50.
1: Yep.
0: But it's a streak because you got 2. All right.
1: Brings my grand total of wins to 3.
0: So, here's the deal. I'm going to give you a story. Mm-hmm. You have to guess if it's Florida or not.
1: Or not.
0: Or not. All right. So there was a pickleball. Is everywhere. Like my mom. Has joined like
1: there
0: a pickleball
1: are several
0: league.
1: Like new pickleball places in here in Lincoln.
0: I know.
1: Every time I'm driving around, I'm like, is that another pickleball place?
0: My mom said it's so popular, like you have to like get on early in the morning to sign up, or you won't be able to play because so many people are playing.
1: Goodness.
0: Yeah. All right. So a pickup game of pickleball. Who knew that was a thing?
1: I mean, just I like to go to the park and play some pickup pickleball.
0: Pickup pickleball. So a pickup game of pickleball turned violent recently when a woman assaulted a stranger she was playing with. She hit him in the head with her paddle multiple times, causing several cuts. And, well, it's a head injury, so lots of blood.
1: Yep, yep.
0: They bleed.
1: I'm assuming this was like her doubles partner that wasn't doing the dink right?
0: I guess. So the woman's name is Michelle. She told police it was necessary to stop a violent attack to her son. But deputies say there was no imminent threat to her child whatsoever. Don't know how old the son was, but he's old enough to play. How old do you have to be to play pickleball?
1: I mean, 10?
0: Okay.
1: Maybe? I don't know. I don't know anything about pickleball. I'll be honest.
0: Police say they believe that Michelle was enraged because the guy had the nerve to critique her son's pickleball play.
1: Oh.
0: You can't critique the game?
1: Yeah. Don't be giving it... He was mansplaining the pickleball.
0: She's been charged with felony aggravated battery with a deadly weapon, pickleball paddle.
1: Wow.
0: And false identification given to an officer. She gave police a fake name, calling herself Ayanna Lee twice before they tracked her down and realized that her real name is actually Michelle. So, the question for you. Florida or not?
1: Well, I'm thinking... Pickleball is big in retirement communities. There's a lot of retirement communities in Florida. Going with Florida.
0: Why do you assume it was a retirement community?
1: I don't know. I make assumptions. Pickleball feels like a thing that people who can't run around and play tennis do.
0: You just said your dad likes pickleball. He's not in Florida.
1: Right, but he's in Arizona.
0: Which is not Florida.
1: I know. I'm just...
0: My mom's in New York.
1: And she likes pickleball? I'm just at Florida. I'm going with Florida.
0: You're right.
1: Aha! As soon as you started to talk me out of it, I knew I had won. I was like, we think she protested too much.
0: Yes, it was in St. Augustine.
1: Pickleball feels like a very Florida thing.
0: It does not, though.
1: To me, I don't know. It feels very Florida.
0: But you literally just talked about the pickleball place
1: here. It's everywhere now, but like, I feel like it's
0: the story wasn't 12 years ago. It's now. You can't just assume it's pickleball, it's Florida.
1: Well, and I assumed it was a retirement community because I assumed that her son was probably in like his 40s or something. He was playing pickleball and she was in her 80s.
0: You think the 80-year-old is beating up some people on the pickleball court?
1: Yeah.
0: She wasn't in her 80s.
1: Oh.
0: Just so you know.
1: Well.
0: She was not.
1: I just make up stories about these
0: You
1: people.
0: Really do.
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0: 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It's B Mornings with Brooke and Adam.
1: I hit my funny bone. I was pretending to play piano. The dumbest reason to hit your funny bone. You can't not play piano to that song, though. You want to do it's like air guitar.
0: Literally, I did. Not.
1: You did, yeah.
0: I literally did not do air piano to the song.
1: But, I mean, you felt the impulse.
0: I didn't.
1: No, not at all?
0: No.
1: Really? You don't air piano?
0: I didn't. No, the call did not hit me so strongly.
1: Next time we have Vanessa Carlton on, you'll want to air piano.
0: Maybe. Probably not. I think I've resisted the urge so far.
1: You've made it this far in life.
0: Mm-hmm.
1: You'll just hear my voice. You'll be like, man, I should air piano.
0: Mm. Even more reason not to.
1: Just because it's my idea. All right. So we've got Crocodile Dundee. We've got Steve Irwin, the crocodile hunter.
0: Mm-hmm.
1: We have a new crocodile hero to add to the list.
0: Steve Irwin's son?
1: Well, yes. But that's mostly his abs.
0: True.
1: And his dance moves.
0: Mm-hmm.
1: And he's hosting now, right? He's hosting something?
0: Oh, I don't know.
1: He's got like a new gig where he's the host of something? Well, there is a lady called Tracy Johnson.
0: Okay.
1: She is the co-owner of Johnson's of Oldhurst Zoo in Cambridgeshire. There's a very British name for a zoo.
0: It is.
1: They couldn't just say the Cambridgeshire Zoo. But they went with Johnson's of Oldhurst Zoo in Cambridgeshire. Well, last week, she jumped into a crocodile pit.
0: Just for fun?
1: On purpose.
0: Just for fun?
1: No. To save a 3-year-old boy.
0: Oh. Why was there a three? Did he, like, crawl in there?
1: No. That is still under investigation. But a 30-year-old man has been arrested in connection with this. It sounds like the 30-year-old guy threw the 3-year-old child into the crocodile pit.
0: How do you explain not coming home with your 3-year-old?
1: Right.
0: Hey, honey, I'm home. Where's Billy?
1: Oh, good news, bad news. Went to the zoo.
0: He's in the crocodile pit.
1: Saw some crocodiles. Little Billy got eaten.
0: Yeah, that's not.
1: You know how it happens.
0: I don't know, because
1: no,
0: it doesn't.
1: It doesn't happen.
0: Right.
1: But Tracy saw the little boy in the crocodile pit and jumped in to rescue him and climbed right back out with the 3-year-old. Everybody else was kind of shocked just standing there. And somebody was like, well, you know, that's just like Tracy. What? How are you living your life that somebody says, well, oh, yeah, she'll jump in a crocodile pit for a random child?
0: That's Tracy.
1: Just so doing Tracy things.
0: It's just a Tuesday for her.
1: Just being a crocodile hero. But, yes, it's very strange that the, like, 3-year-old man has been arrested for attempted murder.
0: Does Tracy have kids?
1: The article did not say.
0: Because I'm wondering if, like, Tracy's mama instinct kicked in
1: feels
0: and she's like, oh, my gosh.
1: But even if, I think, I'm going to make an assumption here. Even before you had kids, you had that instinct.
0: Nah.
1: I mean, I don't like kids.
0: No, I'm kidding.
1: It's improved.
0: Yes.
1: And I know, I've been out with you places and you've seen a kid by themselves. And then immediately, like, a switch flipped. Mm-hmm. And you're like, who's...
0: Where's the parents? Hey, sweet child, where are your people?
1: Yeah, and I think we were at the rail yard for something, and there was a scared kid, and you just immediately mm-hmm. were like, on. You're like, all right, we'll find your mom. And they were like 3 tables away or something.
0: Right.
1: But it was like, I hadn't even registered the situation yet. I was like, oh, that child looks unhappy. I wonder what that's about. And you were like, boom, on it. So, Tracy, whether she has kids or not, has that instinct.
0: Yeah.
1: And she's being labeled a hero, as she should be.
0: She's been working
1: with crocodiles for, like, 20 years.
0: Ah, so she knows how to...
1: So, like, she is an expert. She had a very specific set of skills that helped this situation. But I still wouldn't mess with Tracy. She's jumping in an alligator pit to save
0: some
1: random kid.
0: Tracy's who you want if you go out, like, canoeing or rafting or something. Because she's gonna help you out.
1: She's going to be like, hey, don't do that. Don't.
0: Yeah. You see that bump where it looks like it's a rock? It's not a rock. Don't touch it.
1: Don't touch that.
0: It's not a rock.
1: What a gorgeous rock that is.
0: All right, this weekend we are doing a theater takeover for Toy Story 5.
1: Yes, all you have to do is listen to us and Austin in the afternoon. And right now we're going to give away tickets.
0: All right, so answer this question. You're going to want to call 402-438-1073 to answer the question. I think it's kind of easy today.
1: I mean, because we've had some really hard ones.
0: I know. I think this one's going to be kind of easy.
1: We've had some stumped ones.
0: What carnival toy becomes Woody's ally in Toy Story 4? And here's where it gets easy. It's voiced by Keanu Reeves. No?
1: No, I got nothing.
0: Okay.
1: Oh.
0: What carnival toy becomes Woody's ally in Toy Story 4 and is voiced by Keanu Reeves? 402-438-1073 for your chance at 4 tickets to our theater takeover this Saturday at 11 a.m. Only way to get in. The only way to get in is to win tickets.
1: We bought the entire theater.
0: Don't show up at 11 going, hey, but can I buy? No. You have to win your way in.
1: There's like a showing every 30 minutes. So
0: it's
1: if you
0: true.
1: Show up, you go to the next one. But
0: it's
1: you ain't
0: true.
1: Getting in ours unless you win it.
0: That's true. And ours comes with snacks.
1: Yeah, you got popcorn, mm-hmm. get a drink.
0: Mm-hmm. All right, 402-438-1073.
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11: Mostly cloudy today with a 40% chance of scattered showers and thunderstorms. A few storms may be severe, high in the mid-70s. Tonight, partly to mostly cloudy with a 20% chance of rain, low in the low 60s. Wednesday, mostly sunny to partly cloudy and warm with a 20% chance of rain late, high in the low 80s. From the 10-11 Severe Weather Center, I'm meteorologist Brandon Rector.

0: Harvey May. Hi, B107.3. Who's this?
1: Hi, it's Tally.
0: Hi, Tally. How you doing?
1: Hi, good. How are you?
0: Good. So do you know the answer to what carnival toy became Woody's ally and they were voiced by Keanu Reeves?
1: Well, I asked my granddaughter, and she says Ducky and Bunny, so I don't...
0: Oh, no. It's not.
1: Oh, well, we're really trying to win. We're trying so hard.
0: Well, you have another chance this afternoon with Austin, and make sure you enter on our website.
1: Okay. Well, we've been doing that, and we went to Hobby Town.
0: Okay. All right.
1: So, yeah, we'll keep trying.
0: All right. Thanks.
1: I asked her for all the answers.
0: Thanks, Tally.
1: Thank you.
0: All right. Bye-bye.

0: 101.3. Who's this?
1: It's Dee Dee.
0: Dee Dee! How you doing?
1: I'm doing well, and yourself?
0: Good. All right, Dee Dee, so what carnival toy becomes Woody's ally and is voiced by Keanu Reeves?
1: Duke Kaboom.
0: Woo! Kaboom to you, Dee Dee.
1: Oh, awesome.
0: You got it right. You got yourself four tickets, plus snacks and drinks to our Toy Story Takeover happening at the Lincoln Grand this Saturday at 11 a.m.
1: That is awesome. I can hardly wait.
0: Yay, Dee Dee. I can't wait to see your face. All right, what station?
1: Yeah.
0: What station's hooking you up, Dee Dee?
1: Oh, B107, of course.

0: Hey, where were you? Here's what you missed with Brooke and Adam on B107.3.
1: All right, newest trend in babies, wool diapers. You only need a couple of them. The bad thing is they are a little pricey. Like, it's a wool cover, and then you'll have, like, a cotton pad inside. You can either do disposable or reusable. But the wool cover itself is going to run you $40 to $100.
2: Mm-hmm. But, I mean, if you think about a box of diapers.
1: That's true. And, like, the catch-all does... They say really catch all, so you're really not even having to do a whole lot of laundry with it, they say. Like, it can go like a month.
2: And it's good for the environment, right?
1: Mm-hmm.
2: Then we talked about Morningstar Farms, some chicken wings that are vegetarian, so they don't have meat, but they might have plastic, so they've been recalled. So if you've got Morningstar Farms buffalo chicken nuggets or hot and spicy sausage patties, double check those and toss them out. Do not eat.
1: All right, you should probably stop doom scrolling. Our brain wasn't meant to handle, like, all the bad news, so you can't completely get away from it, unfortunately, but you can limit your time. You can, like, set aside some time for, you know, the bad news.
2: Yeah, it's like a 10-minute doom scrolling break.
1: Right. Also, use some trusted news sources. Like, you know, your old neighbor on Facebook probably doesn't have the, you know,
2: the
1: credentials.
2: Loyal. Yeah.
1: So maybe find some trusted
2: sources. Probably isn't looking at three trusted sources to source their stories.
1: No. We also talked about some funny British phrases, like things that we hear and we go, like, what?
3: Bob's your uncle.
1: It just means that is what it is.
2: It is what it is. Bob's your uncle.
1: Yeah. I think one of my favorites, though, is...
3: Spent the weekend at Her Majesty's pleasure.
1: It means... jail.
2: I have no idea. It sounds like a very nice
1: sounds
2: vacation.
1: Like a vacation,
2: yeah.
1: But no, you went to jail. The question, what's your morning personality? Friendly, quiet, don't talk to me.
2: Over on Facebook, Michelle says, it varies, but mornings are unpredictable. Kristen says, I was made for mornings. I'm no fun after 10 p.m., but call in the morning and chat and see what I mean.
1: All right. Coming up tomorrow, the question, what's that song that actually helps you wake up? You're like, yes, it's my song.
2: Diggy Diggy Hole by Wind Rose.
1: All right, tomorrow we'll find out your song. We're going to end off with some good news. A 22-year-old engineering student is helping thousands of people regain their smiles by creating 3D printed dentures for free. His name is Connor Gibson. And he taught himself how to do it while volunteering with a nonprofit clinic. His dentures have already transformed the lives of several patients in his area, and some of them got super emotional seeing their new smiles for the very first time. Way cool. Way cool. All right, Austin and a 3 More Music Midday kicking off right now. Have a fantastic Wednesday. Bye.
0: 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Why not win tickets to ride an actual roller coaster and more at Adventureland?
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1: 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Or better yet, go to Times Square, take a picture of me with a Kodak. 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
1: Hey, it's Adam from B Mornings with Brooke and Adam. 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
11: Mostly cloudy today with a 40% chance of scattered showers and thunderstorms. A few storms may be severe, high in the mid-70s. Tonight, partly to mostly cloudy with a 20% chance of rain, low in the low 60s. Wednesday, mostly sunny to partly cloudy and warm with a 20% chance of rain late, high in the low 80s. From the 1011 Severe Weather Center, I'm meteorologist Brandon Rector.

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In cooperation with federal, state, and local authorities, this broadcast house station is conducting a test of the emergency alert system. If an actual emergency existed, information and instruction would have followed the alert tones heard at the beginning of this message. This concludes this test of the emergency alert system.

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2: Partly to mostly cloudy this afternoon with high temperatures climbing up into the low 80s, a little bit warmer than yesterday. As we head into this evening, we'll see partly cloudy skies. Small chance that we can see some showers and thunderstorms this evening, a much higher chance as we go into the overnight hours and heading into Thursday morning. However, severe weather is not expected. On Thursday, though, high temperatures will be dropping back down into the mid-70s. From the 10-11 Severe Weather Center, I'm meteorologist Carmelo Latuca.

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1: Hey, it's Adam from B-Mornings with Brooke and Adam. 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
2: Partly to mostly cloudy this afternoon with high temperatures climbing up into the low 80s, a little bit warmer than yesterday. As we head into this evening, we'll see partly cloudy skies. Small chance that we can see some showers and thunderstorms this evening, a much higher chance as we go into the overnight hours and heading into Thursday morning. However, severe weather is not expected. On Thursday, though, high temperatures will be dropping back down into the mid-70s. From the 10-11 Severe Weather Center, I'm meteorologist Carmelo Latuca.

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2: Partly to mostly cloudy this afternoon with high temperatures climbing up into the low 80s, a little bit warmer than yesterday. As we head into this evening, we'll see partly cloudy skies. Small chance that we can see some showers and thunderstorms this evening, a much higher chance as we go into the overnight hours and heading into Thursday morning. However, severe weather is not expected. On Thursday, though, high temperatures will be dropping back down into the mid-70s. From the 10-11 Severe Weather Center, I'm meteorologist Carmela Latuca.

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Hi there, I'm Austin Michael, and I just dropped today's Name That Game at the B107.3 Facebook page. Your chance to win yourself 4 passes to go see Toy Story 5 with us this Saturday morning at the Grand in downtown Lincoln. 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

0: It's Imagine Dragons on today's Variety, B107.3. Good afternoon, and thanks for listening. I'm Austin Michael. And coffee drinkers are going to live forever. Well, maybe a little bit longer anyway. That's the gist of what a new study found. You see, at Texas A&M, they did a study on coffee's effects on aging. And they found that some of the molecules in brewed coffee might actually be activating receptors in our bodies that work on stress, inflammation, metabolism, and tissue repair. And when they're activated, this receptor has been shown to reduce the effects of cellular damage. It's even been shown, get this, to reduce cancer growth in mice. But it doesn't stop disease, and it won't keep you alive forever. But when that receptor is not activated, damage is almost always worse. They also said that tea contains some of the same molecules that work on that receptor, so either or. But there are a lot of dots involved in this study, and they're not claiming that all these dots are connected all of the time. So it's one of those it looks like scenarios, not a we're for sure, so everybody should drink gallons of coffee studies. Stick around. I got Tate McRae coming up right after this and some Ariana Grande on B107.3.
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2: Hey, it's Adam from B-Mornings with Brooke and Adam. 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
11: This is the John Henry Plumbing, Heating, Air, and Electrical Forecast. partly to mostly cloudy this afternoon with high temperatures climbing up into the low 80s, a little bit warmer than yesterday. As we head into this evening, we'll see partly cloudy skies. Small chance that we see some showers and thunderstorms this evening, a much higher chance as we go into the overnight hours and heading into Thursday morning. However, severe weather is not expected. On Thursday, though, high temperatures will be dropping back down into the mid-70s. From the 10-11 Severe Weather Center, I'm meteorologist Carmelo Latuca.

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Hi there, I'm Austin Michael. 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So if I can do it, I mean, come on. 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

0: B107.3, I'm Austin Michael. That, of course, is Alex Horn with Fever Dream. Alex was recently asked, what is the most embarrassing thing that you've posted on the internet?
1: There's a video that a friend of mine, or Dixie would dress, she would dress in clothing, and then I asked to borrow her clothing so I could dress like that, and realizing that I did not look good in the thong. So I deleted that.
0: I mean, we've all been there, right? Especially if it's the middle of the day and you're running through a public park. Here's Ace of Base.

Ed Sheeran on today's Variety, B107.3, and 4th of July just around the corner. And with that, Uncle Sam Jam for the City of Lincoln. Festivities going to be held at Haymarket Park. And again, we will be syncing our music to the fireworks. So make sure to tune in to B107.3 at 10 o'clock on Friday the 4th, and we'll have your soundtrack to the big show. Post Malone now.

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0: 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Oh.

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Hi there, I'm Austin Michael, and I did want to give a shout-out, a congratulations, if you will, to the Lincoln Police co-response team. They were just nationally recognized for the work that they do. By the way, a co-response team is where they team up behavioral health specialists with officers when they deal with certain situations. And from what I understand, other departments all around the country are now modeling how they do things on what LPD has been doing this last year. So, again, thank you for everything that you do. Have a Max now.

0: REM on today's Variety, B107.3. So glad you could be with me today. I'm Austin Michael. And time now to go over today's Name That Toy contest at the B107.3 Facebook page, where I put several clues, five of them to be exact, about a very specific toy. If you can tell us what toy that is and put that in the replies, you'll have a chance of winning a four-pack of tickets to join us at a special screening of Toy Story 5 at the Grand Cinema in downtown Lincoln this coming Saturday. So here are today's clues for that toy. Small rubber ball, pronged playing pieces. You need to be fast with your hands to play it. You actually get to toss the pieces all over the floor. That's my favorite part. And it's one of the oldest toys in the world. What toy is this? And here's the answer. Even civilizations from thousands of years ago played with this toy, which is called Jax. They found references to this game on ancient Egyptian murals, as well as jars from ancient Greece. And the name Jax actually evolved from the word check stones, which means stones to be tossed. Yeah, throughout the years, it's been played using stones, bones, seeds, metal, and currently plastic pieces. Again, the answer today is Jax. Papa Roach, coming up right after this on B107.3.
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0: Yes, that's my jam. We'll find out tomorrow.
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2: Partly to mostly cloudy this afternoon with high temperatures climbing up into the low 80s, a little bit warmer than yesterday. As we head into this evening, we'll see partly cloudy skies. Small chance that we can see some showers and thunderstorms this evening, a much higher chance as we go into the overnight hours and heading into Thursday morning. However, severe weather is not expected. On Thursday, though, high temperatures will be dropping back down into the mid-70s. From the 10-11 Severe Weather Center, I'm meteorologist Carmelo Latuca.

When that song first came out in 2005, it did phenomenal. That's You and Me, Lifehouse, on today's Variety, B107.3. It's been a whopping 62 weeks on the Billboard Hot 100 chart. And as you can tell, it's still popular today. 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

B107.3, and just a couple days away from our next 50% off broadcast house bargain. 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Pretty sweet deal, huh? Niall Horan now.

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I'm Austin Michael, and today and tomorrow afternoon are going to be your last two chances to win some tickets to go see Toy Story 5 with B107.3 at a special screening this Saturday morning. Each afternoon, giving away four passes. To win them, play my game, Name That Toy, at the B107.3 Facebook page. But hurry, again, today and tomorrow. Alanis Morissette now.

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1: Hey, it's Adam from B-Mornings with Brooke and Adam. 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
2: Good afternoon. A smooth start to our commute. No reported accidents or major delays. We do have several construction projects. The newest, Saltillo Road, 14th to 27th. That is closed for railroad crossing repairs. And South 40th, from Randolph to O Street, that is entirely closed with local access only. And Havelock, 84th to 98th Street, that is closed.
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1: As we get into the heart of our drive time, no accidents or major delays. Most traffic moving well. A few volume slowdowns, mostly due to alternate routes for construction. We do have several construction projects. Keep in mind, Holdridge, 65th to Cotner, eastbound lane closure for sewer replacement. North 56 or Highway 77 from Cornhusker to I-80, north and southbound lane closures for paving repairs. If you come across anything that gets in your way, call the traffic hotline, 402-479-1414. Keeping you moving with Time Saver Traffic, I'm Chris Lofgren.
0: Nothing gets your mind off work like Mahoney State Park and the Workday Wrap-Up. 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

Benson Boone on the Workday Wrap-Up on today's Variety, B107.3. And just like that, Elon Musk is no longer a trillionaire. He became the world's first trillionaire about a week and a half ago when SpaceX went on the stock market with an IPO. But last I checked, over the past couple of days, the stock value has dropped by 40% or more. And now he's just down to the poor billionaire status. And actually, I'm not making fun of it, because I'm pretty sure my 401k bought some of the SpaceX stocks. So not so good for me either, I guess. Britney Spears now.

Workday wrap-up on today's Variety. B107.3 with Olivia Rodrigo. And she was so inspired by Sarah McLachlan and the Lilith Fairs that she's put together her own musical festival called Daisy Chain Fields Festival, which is going to be happening on August 29th. I'm not sure if it's all female or mostly female, but what I do know is that 100% of the proceeds are going to be donated to charity. Hosier now.

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1: On the downhill side of our drive time traffic, no accidents or major delays. Most traffic continues to move well. A few volume slowdowns, and we do have several construction projects. Keep in mind South 84th, Van Dorn to South Street. Northbound lane closures with some head-to-head traffic in the southbound lanes and no left turns. Saltillo Road, 14th to 27th, that is closed for railroad crossing repairs. And North 48th Street, Adams to Cornhusker, that is closed for paving repairs. If you see a trouble spot, call the traffic hotline, 402-479-1414. That's another check of your time saver traffic.

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Did you know that the song Umbrella was originally offered to Mary J. Blige and not Rihanna? But Mary thought, oh, the hook, the I was weird. She's like, oh, my fans won't like that, so she gave it to Rihanna. And Rihanna might not have ever had a career if not for that song. Alex Warren now, B107.3.

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6: Wrapping up our traffic reports, no accidents, everybody gets a gold star. We do have a few volume slowdowns and several construction projects we'll want to keep in mind. South 27th, Calvert to Van Dorn, and north from Nebraska Parkway to Calvert on South 27th. Lane restrictions and limited access for a paving project. In addition, South 27th is now closed from Van Dorn to Sheridan Boulevard. You'll have to follow the detour.
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2: Temperatures in the 60s and 70s this evening, and overall pretty quiet. The chance for showers and thunderstorms will begin to increase late tonight and especially into the overnight hours. Not expecting any severe weather, but that rain may continue into very early Thursday morning. Overall quiet throughout the day on Thursday. Will be mostly cloudy overall, but temperatures cooler in the low 70s. From the 10-11 Severe Weather Center, I'm meteorologist Carmelo Latuca.

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Langley on the Workday Wrap-Up on B107.3, and she's coming to Lincoln. And I do it like that because she's such a huge hit right now. So big, in fact, that she just added 21 extra tour dates to her tour. One of those is going to be in Lincoln, October 30th. You can buy tickets starting this Friday morning at 10 o'clock. In Vogue now.

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2: Temperatures in the 60s and 70s this evening and overall pretty quiet. The chance for showers and thunderstorms will begin to increase late tonight and especially into the overnight hours. Not expecting any severe weather, but that rain may continue into very early Thursday morning. Overall quiet throughout the day on Thursday. It will be mostly cloudy overall, but temperatures cooler in the low 70s. From the 10-11 Severe Weather Center, I'm meteorologist Carmela Latuca.

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